Steve. 5 after 12 o'clock rock. Yes, yeah, Stephen Wolf right there with the Magic Carpet Ride. Good afternoon. Good afternoon. I'm so glad you could rejoin us after the ad break. Nice to have your company. What's the weather doing? I hope it's okay where you are on this Sunday afternoon. We've got a little bit more rock music coming up in a second with the Rolling Stones. But yeah, you can, just to say, with Gary James Show, you get a bit of everything on a Sunday. Bit of pop music, bit of rock music, bit of soul music. And we'll try and pick out all the great tracks. Here's another one, Rolling Stones.

you know what? I could have picked that out as well as the 5 after 12 o'clock rock. Not realising. I thought the Stones would go down well. Steve Wright, years ago when his show was in full flow, it's a sad loss to us as well, wasn't it, a few years back. He always sang along to that and said, I know they're only buttered scones, but I like them. Yeah, I thought that was very, very funny. You listen to Gary James right here on Outreach Radio. It's 102.5 on the FM. We're 1557 on the AM, the kilohertz. We are online as well. And you can always just say, Alexa, play Outreach Radio.

It's Gary James. It's Super Retro Sunday. Yes, nice to hear that one again from the Blackbirds. Walking in Rhythm. I picked the book up. It's in my hand, the great book of British useless information. What the Gary James show would be less for it. Let's put it this way. But people like it, apparently. So anyway, you probably know I'm a bit of a Bond fan. In fact, I'm looking right in front of me. A picture of James Bond himself. Yeah, I always bring it with me to the studio. I've got a. The name of James Bond villain Blofeld was inspired by the English cricket commentator Henry Blofeld's father, with whom Bond author Ian Fleming went to school. There you are. You probably thought he looks like a right villain, this Blofeld. I'll put him in the books. Fleming named James Bond himself after an American ornithologist and author of Birds of the West Indies. Yeah, there you are. Actor Pierce Brosnan can be seen reading the book in the 007 film Die Another Day. There you are. One more. When renowned children's author Roald Dahl was 15, his English teacher wrote in his report that he seemed incapable of marshalling his thoughts on paper. Well, there you are. A few years makes all the difference. And Roald Dahl, of course, he's penned some of the best children's books ever. And actually, he did write the screenplay for You Only Live Twice as well. Another James Bond movie. You're listening to Gary James.

So, by the way, if you just joined us, thanks very much indeed for tuning in to Outreach Radio on this super retro Sunday. It's Gary James in the chair. Yeah, just look that one up. And I know that record from 1976. I used to play it a lot in a club called Fridays. But I've just looked that up. I didn't realise that until just now when I've looked it up. It's 1966 that that original version came out. Well, there you go. Playing it 10 years later sounded fantastic to us at the time, and we played that quite a lot. Yes, you got me for a few more minutes yet. We're not done. We're not finished. What music on the way right now? It's a Manfred Mann's Earth Band.

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1: Fellas, I'm ready to get up and do my thing. 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Moving, doing it, you know. 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

0: Brown, yeah, but I feel like being a sex machine.
1: Get up!
0: Well, it's nothing to do with me. Thanks very much for listening today. That's it from me, I'm afraid. Nice to have your company this afternoon. Hope you can join me again next time on Super Retro Sunday. In the meantime, have a great weekend. What's left of it. Bye-bye. See you soon.

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Yes, indeed. Welcome to the Music Man Show on Sunday with me, Graham Hardy, here on Outreach Radio. And of course, filling in for Mike Joyce this morning. And yes, kicking it off there with Bobby Vinton and Blue Velvet. We're going to keep it low and we're going to play you now, Jerry and the Pacemakers. Don't let the sun catch you crying.

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1: Oh, yes, indeed. A big thank you to Richard Lawrence this morning for the Sunday breakfast show. And, of course, that was Jerry and the Pacemakers, the Don't Let the Sun Catch You Crying. Coming up next, we've got the Beatles, When I'm 64, followed by ABBA with Angel Eyes. Catch you soon.

You're just tuning in. Good morning and welcome to the Music Man Show with me, Graham Hardy, here on Outreach Radio. And of course, that's a lovely song there from ABBA with Angel Eyes. Next up, we've got Hello Again, Sorry by Herb Albert. This guy's in love with you.

Oh, yes, indeed. It's a lovely day today, Sunday, and of course, you're listening to Graham Hardy on the Music Man Show here on Outreach Radio, filling in for Mike Joyce. And of course, that was Squeeze, A Call for Cats. Next, we've got Stevie Wonder, Signed, Sealed, Delivered, followed by ELO, Don't Bring Me Down.

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1: 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And of course, that was ELO, Don't Bring Me Down. We've got our triple tracker coming up next with Diana Ross and Lionel Richie with Endless Love, followed by Chicago, Hard to Say I'm Sorry, and keeping it nice and smooth with George Michael with Careless Whisper.

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1: It's indeed a great array of songs, ending there with George Michael and Careless Whisper. Our next triple tracker here on the Music Man Show on Outreach Radio this morning. Kicking it off is the Bee Gees with Massachusetts, and a great hit next from Supertramp with Dreamer, and then Leo Sayer, When I Need You.

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1: Yes, indeed. This is Graham Hardy on the Music Man Show on a Sunday morning. And of course, filling in for Mike Joyce. That was Leo Sayer, When I Need You. We're going to do one more triple tracker before the ad break, and then I'll be back after that shortly. Coming up, we've got Cool and the Gang with Cherish, followed by Lionel Richie. And then we've got a great song by Luther Vandross, Give Me the Reason.

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2: Andy Burnham says he's not proposing the UK considers rejoining the European Union. The Greater Manchester Mayor, who's hoping to stand in the Makerfield by-election, says Brexit has been damaging. It comes after Wes Streeting said the UK should one day rejoin the EU. But Mr. Burnham says it's not on his agenda.
3: I'm not proposing that the UK considers rejoining the EU. I respect the decision that was made at the referendum, and it's going to undermine everything I've said about strengthening democracy if we don't respect that vote.
2: Meanwhile, the PM has insisted he will not set out a timetable to stand down if Mr. Burnham returns to Westminster. Police in the United States say two suspects are dead after a shooting at a mosque in San Diego. At least 100 deaths have now been reported in the Ebola outbreak in the Democratic Republic of Congo and Uganda. And Channel 4 has removed all previous seasons of Married at First Sight UK from its streaming platforms following very serious allegations of wrongdoing. That's the latest from Radio News Hub. I'm David Hall.
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Yes, indeed. Welcome back to the Music Man Show with me, Graham Hardy-Hill, on Outreach Radio this morning. And of course, filling in for Mike Joyce, that was Cliff Richard and The Shadows. Next up, we got Fontella Bass, Rescue Me.

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1: Indeed, a lovely song, and that was Fontella Bass, Rescue Me. Next up on the Music Man Show, we have the Four Tops, Baby, I Need Your Loving, followed by Marvin Gaye, Too Busy Thinking About My Baby.

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1: 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And yours truly, Graham Hardy, filling in for Mike Joyce. Of course, Marvin Gaye, Too Busy Thinking About My Baby. Next up, another great soul singer, Barry White. You're the first, my last, my everything. Closely followed by the Bee Gees with the classic, How Deep Is Your Love?

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1: Yes, indeed, that was a great song from the Bee Gees, How Deep Is Your Love. We've got a triple tracker coming up next on the show with the Music Man on Outreach Radio with me, Graham Hardy. Modern Romance, the best years of our lives, followed by Corner Gang, Take It to the Top. And then we will finish that triple tracker with Donna Summer, I Feel Love.

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1: Oh, totally enjoying the show this morning on Sunday, the Music Man Show with me, Graham Hardy, filling in for Mike Joyce on Outreach Radio. Of course, that was the ELO, Mr. Blue Sky. Up next, we've got Yaz, Don't Go, closely followed by Pet Shop Boys, It's a Sin.

Well, yes, indeed, ladies and gentlemen, I'm going to be finishing the show fairly soon. Don't forget to stay tuned in for the amazing Gary James coming up next after my show at 11 a.m. this morning. Anyway, we're going to kick off now with Erasure, A Little Respect, followed by George Michael with Aretha Franklin. And of course, we'll end with the amazing Gloria Estefan, Rhythm Is Gonna Get You. Thank you for tuning in and listening to my show, The Music Man, on Sunday here on Outreach Radio with me, Graham Hardy, filling in for Mike Joyce. And don't forget, Gary James up next.

0: to Sunday between 11 o'clock in the morning and 1 o'clock in the afternoon. It's me, Gary James, on Super Retro Sunday. Lots of great tunes from the 50s, 60s, 70s and 80s, a few true stories and a few facts from the British Book of Useless Information. 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

0: Hi, Sean O'Brien here. Join me for The Breakfast Show between 6am and 9am, Monday to Friday. We're going to have a great laugh. I hope you get out of bed, help you get to work. I've got a fantastic variety of music throughout the decades. 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
3: Andy Burnham says he's not proposing the UK considers rejoining the European Union. The Greater Manchester Mayor, who's hoping to stand in the Makerfield by-election, says Brexit has been damaging. It comes after Wes Streeting said the UK should one day rejoin the EU. But Mr. Burnham says it's not on his agenda.
4: I'm not proposing that the UK considers rejoining the EU. I respect the decision that was made at the referendum, and it's going to undermine everything I've said about strengthening democracy if we don't respect that vote.
3: Meanwhile, the PM has insisted he will not set out a timetable to stand down if Mr. Burnham returns to Westminster. Police in the United States say two suspects are dead after a shooting at a mosque in San Diego. At least 100 deaths have now been reported in the Ebola outbreak in the Democratic Republic of Congo and Uganda. And Channel 4 has removed all previous seasons of Married at First Sight UK from its streaming platforms following very serious allegations of wrongdoing. That's the latest from Radio News Hub. I'm David Hall.
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Simultaneously, Aretha Franklin and George Michael, what a coupling they were, and Knew You Were Waiting For Me. I've got a real treat for you now, something that is quite modern sounding. It could have just been from yesterday, but it does go back a bit, and it's Jamiroquai and Space Cowboy. Classic radio mix.

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1: Gardening hints and tips with Rich.
2: Now, May is the month where everything goes mad, even the grass. Although we've had dry periods, as soon as we get some rain, it grows really, really quickly. But don't be tempted to scalp it. Please don't do that. We've been talking about this for quite a few months, and it's underpinned by advice from David Horrin, who we interviewed a couple of weeks back in BBC Gardeners World at Bewley. What a brilliant time that was. Hello to everybody who came along and saw us there. It was really great. But yeah, I've got to get this into 2 minutes. So David agrees with me that you need to keep that level on your mower as high as you can. And I know it's a pain, but regularly mow your lawn because it will encourage it to grow. If you've got to put patches on there, David shared with me a really good tip, which I'd love to share with you again. I did it last week. Put loam in your weed bin with ordinary compost. Don't get the expensive stuff. The cheap stuff's fine. Mix good quality seed. Do make sure that you look at the sell-by date or the date the seed was propagated. That's really, really important because you do not want to put old seed in because it won't germinate in a month of Sundays. And don't drown it with water. Make sure if you can, not tap water, but butt water. Water you've collected from the rain water. That's the best. And you'll see the new grass coming up really, really quickly. What else do I have for you? It's not too late to sow your wildflowers. You really need to do it quickly. Find a little area in your garden that's not doing anything and just pop them in under the soil. Keep it a bit damp. Same thing. Don't use tap water if you can avoid it. And you'll see lovely flowers coming up. And the beauty of it is you won't know what you're going to get until you get it. Claire, when we interviewed her at Bewley, she said even if you've got a meter squared on a balcony and you're a student, you can grow your own vegetables. Yeah, look it up all online at BBC Gardeners World and they'll give you all the tips that you need. I've got the Jacksons for you now and a brilliant one from the 70s. Show you the way to go.

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My name is Rich. Welcome along to The Breakfast Show with a Difference. The difference being that we break a few rules that don't hurt anybody and are not immoral. So we doubled up with Fleetwood Mac. We promised you that in the first hour. We played Sarah, If You Were Up Early. And that was the wonderful Everywhere from the album, which was utterly brilliant, Tango in the Night. Check that out if you haven't heard it before. Let's do a bit of ABC now and Poison Arrow.

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10: During the week, Jill got in touch with me on rich@outreachradio.co.uk and she said, I love your feature in your breakfast show, Ideas on a Shoestring. I agree with you that the Armouries is free and wonderful up there on Portsdown Hill. I've taken the grandkids there many times. It's for all ages. I agree with you, Jill, as well. She says, you can pop down to the beaches in your area. There's Southsea, there's the Witterings. Witterings does have a charge for the car park. I think it's an all-day charge, which is quite expensive, but the Witterings is beautiful. There's Hailing Island, and then right towards the west of our area is Leap, and that is beautiful. It's at the end of the New Forest. Thank you so much, Jill, for providing those ideas on a shoestring. Keep them coming. The next piece of music we're going to enjoy is from the 1990s. I'm certain of that. It's Bobby Brown, and Two Can Play That Game. Travel.

The hypnotic sound of Godley and Kremen under your thumb. Love that. I'm sure you did too. Anyway, let's do the weather now. 19 is the high, the lows are 9, so could be quite sticky tonight. We have got a chance of precipitation. It may rain across Hampshire somewhere. I hope it doesn't, because they are promising there will be sunny intervals. Let's have more sunny intervals, shan't we? Yes, that would be good, wouldn't it? It is going to be a light breeze as well. Spandau Ballet is coming up for you now, and Gold.

Well, it's a real treat to hear some Alton, isn't it, on The Breakfast Show? And that was from his monumentally good album, Goodbye Yellow Brick Road, probably one of the best double albums ever. I think I'm right in saying that. It comes up in every poll, actually. Now, I've got something really unusual for you now. Before Alvis died, and we lament his passing, don't we? He produced a song which was quite underrated at the time. It did eventually get to number one, and it was deservedly so. It's Way Down. I absolutely love this, and I'm sure you will do too.

Just love that really deep ending there from Elvis and Way Down. Bring us almost to the end of the show. I don't know where the 2 hours has gone. Thank you for joining me this morning for The Breakfast Show with a Difference here on Outreach Radio and Outreach Gold. Do stay tuned, and it's the music of the music man, Mike Joyce. He'll take you through 60s, well, 50s actually, 50s, 60s, 70s, 80s, and no, he won't do any 90s, but there's lots of variety there for you. Alternatively, you can hop over now to Outreach Classical. I've got a hot foot there, and you can enjoy my company. I'm sure that you'll love the music anyway. It's loads of gospel music for all ages and from all styles, and we do a few thoughts as well, and I'll let you know where we're going live for the church service. It will be somewhere in Hampshire. You'll have to tune in to find out. Do take care, won't you, in the week ahead, and I'm leaving you with an absolute nugget from the 1970s. This is John Miles and his brilliant music.

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A little Michael Jackson with Rockin' Robin kicks us off on this Tuesday morning. This is Outreach Breakfast. My name is Sean O'Brien. Thank you for joining me. As I said, a massive good morning to you. I'll be here until 9 o'clock today, every day, Monday to Friday on Outreach Gold. 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

0: 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If you like the older music, then why not join me Sunday morning at 9 a.m. for 2 hours of retro sounds from four decades. 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

I really hope you're enjoying the variety of music this Tuesday morning. The very best variety of music across Hampshire from the 60s up to present day. Hopefully making you feel good on this Tuesday morning as you're getting up for work, for school, or just flicking the radio on and having a little listen while you're having your tea, your coffee, your breakfast. You get the idea, don't you? Let's get some more great music on for you now, this time from Kings of Leon.

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Coming up for you the next hour of the show, more great music from the 60s up to present day. I've also got a local artist for you with all the details. 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
4: The Prime Minister will welcome his new look cabinet for the first time today. Ben Monte has the details.
5: Sir Keir Starmer assembles his cabinet for the first time without former Health Secretary Wes Streeting, who announced his resignation last week. The PM remains under significant pressure from both him and Andy Burnham, who pledged yesterday that he would change Labour should he stand and win in the Makerfield by-election. But Sir Keir says he's not walking away from Downing Street, even if the Mayor of Greater Manchester makes his way to Parliament.
4: Donald Trump has called off planned strikes on Iran, but says if they don't act quickly to reach a peace deal, there'll be nothing left for them. The US president's Gulf allies requested he hold off the attacks. Three men have been killed after a shooting at a mosque in San Diego in the US. The two teenagers believed to have carried it out were both found dead in a car nearby. And it's reported that Pep Guardiola could be leaving Manchester City at the end of the season. That's the latest from Radio News Hub. I'm Frankie Hersine.
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A very young sounding Tom Jones with It's Not Unusual playing here on Hampshire's Outreach. My name's Sean O'Brien. This is The Breakfast Show. If you have just got tuned in, a very good morning to you. Loads coming up for you from the 60s up to present day. I've got a local artist, Polly Morris, on the way as well with all the details you need if you are a local artist and you fancy your music being played out on Outreach. Let's get some more music on for you now, and this time from Shawadi Wadi.

still giving you the fantastic variety music on this Tuesday morning. You don't have long to wait now until you get your local artist. It is Polly Morris. I've got all the details that you need. But first of all, Genesis with Jesus, He Knows Me.

Genesis with Jesus He Knows Me brings us into our local artist for this hour of the show. It is Polly Morris. Sorry. Let me tell you though, if you're a local artist and you fancy your music being played out across Hampshire, all you need to do is send it in to us. You send it, we play it. Absolutely no spicy language though. 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

the Jacksons, and Mick Jagger giving you the variety of music, I can tell you. The Cheese, the Crackers, the Tunes are here, the very best variety of music across Hampshire. 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
3: The Prime Minister will assemble his new cabinet for the first time today, saying he won't walk away. Ben Monsey has more.
4: Sir Keir Starmer says even if Mayor of Greater Manchester Andy Burnham makes his way to Parliament, he would not be setting out a timetable for his departure. It's despite the fact that YouGov polling finds Burnham to be the most popular choice for leader among Labour members. He's pledged that should he stand in the Makerfield by-election, a vote for him would be a vote to change his party.
3: Channel 4 has removed all previous seasons of Married at First Sight UK from its streaming platforms. It's after three women made allegations of sexual assault to the BBC about their on-screen husbands. The broadcasters say appropriate action was taken at the time based on the information that they had available. The voices of children and parents are not being listened to in planned reforms to the SEND system. As according to respondents to a government consultation, some say it can feel tokenistic when asked to give their views. And Luke Littler and Ella Toon will be among the sporting stars receiving honours at Windsor Castle today. From Radio News Hub, I'm Frankie Hersine.
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Of course, we were all singing along to that one, weren't we? 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We're into the 8 o'clock hour now. 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

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You're getting the fantastic songs from the 60s up to present day and the very latest tunes from the top 10, which that is one off. Alex Warren, that was, with Fever Dream.

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have loads of vacancies at the moment here on Outreach for presenters, engineers. 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Here's Blue.

Monsters and Angels, the voice of the Beehive. Absolutely loved them back in the day. Still sounding great, actually. Now, if you do have time on your hands, you could do what I did yesterday afternoon. We looked around the house and there was a little bit of clutter with different things. It's good to box it up and get it up in the loft. If you've got a loft space, an attic, whatever you want to call it, we kind of just boxed it all up, got out there. It's not stuff we use, so it's just hanging around, and I can tell you it makes a huge difference. So if you do have time, please do be careful. Box your stuff up, get them in your attic, and yeah, you'll have a clutter-free living space.

Culture Club there with I Just Want to Be Loved. Nothing wrong with that at all, is it? That's always it for me today. I'll be back tomorrow. It is Wednesday tomorrow, midweek, hump day, whatever you want to call it. We're working our way through the week this week with some fantastic tunes from the 60s up to present day. That's going to continue tomorrow between 6 a.m. and 9 a.m. Don't go anywhere at all, though. 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All that coming for you from 9 o'clock.

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4: The Prime Minister will welcome his new-look cabinet for the first time today. Ben Monte has the details.
5: Sir Keir Starmer assembles his cabinet for the first time without former Health Secretary Wes Streeting. The PM remains under significant pressure from both him and Andy Burnham, who pledged yesterday that he would change Labour should he stand and win in the Makerfield by-election. But Sir Keir says he's not walking away from Downing Street, even if the Mayor of Greater Manchester makes his way to Parliament.
4: All seasons of Married at First Sight UK have been removed from Channel 4 streaming platforms after the BBC reported that three women made complaints of sexual assault against their on-screen husbands. Channel 4 say prompt and appropriate action was taken at the time. The rate of unemployment has risen unexpectedly while vacancies are at their lowest level for 5 years. Office for National Statistics data shows the rate rose to 5% in the 3 months to March. And those who grab tickets for Harry Styles' 12-night run at Wembley are expected to spend over £1 billion in total. From Radio News Hub, I'm Frankie Hess.
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It is the Stranglers and Golden Brown on Outreach Radio, your truly local radio station. Good morning, Steve Ridd out here with the morning mix through till 12. Hope you're well. Hope you'll enjoy the music over the next couple of hours. Big news today for Outreach Radio. We've got two new transmitters on air. Welcome if you're listening on the Petersfield transmitter or on the Liphook transmitter on DAB Digital Radio. If you're going to be travelling around those areas, you'll be able to listen now. Maybe you're listening in those areas online. You can now listen on DAB as well. And even better news, coming very soon, we're going to be on a new transmitter in Alton. Fantastic news. 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This is Outreach Radio. We're also on 102.5 FM. DAB across the rest of Hampshire as well. And we're on your smart speakers and online, of course. Coming up very soon, it's What's the Word? Spelling out a word using records. See if you can work out what our mystery word is this morning. We've also got loads and loads of local events to tell you about. We'll have clues to our mystery Big Finish record later on. Got a couple of local bands to play you. Do the gig guide. I'll keep you up to date with the news, the weather and the travel as well. Talking of the travel, A34 slow southbound at Winchester approaching the M3 in the roadworks section there. Roadworks on the A36 at West Wellow, long queues in both directions there. Earlier jams on the M27 now cleared, I'm glad to say. Not so good on the trains. There are delays between Petersfield and Liss. That's due to a problem at a level crossing. Trains running at reduced speeds on all lines. That's expected to continue until around about 12 o'clock. Also, cancellations between Liphook and Liss. That's due to a tree blocking the railway. It's now all reopened, but disruption expected to continue again till around 12. And finally, on the trains, due to an obstruction on the track between Romsey and Redbridge, trains running at reduced speed on all lines there. Disruption expected till around 1 o'clock there. It's a big day in Hampshire today for news as we expect the result of the Independent Disciplinary Commission inquiry into what they're calling Spygate, the alleged spying incident. Southampton accused of spying on Middlesbrough Football Club on the training session before the first leg of the playoff semi-final. And nobody really knows, it appears. Nobody in the public seems to know what could happen. Could Saints be disqualified? Could they not play at Wembley at the weekend? Oh my goodness, wouldn't that be dreadful? But it does seem a possibility. Also, could have points deducted or a fine. We're expecting an announcement almost really any time now. It could happen at any point today. It could happen in 5 minutes. Or it might not even happen till tomorrow, they're saying. But it's quite likely that there will be an announcement today. So Saints fans on tenterhooks. That's the big news today. Also in the news locally, research by the University of Portsmouth have found what they're calling forever chemicals in a stretch of water through the Solent between Portsmouth and the Isle of Wight. Which is bad news. And also in the news locally, all six Portsmouth City Council museums have been awarded full accreditation from the UK Museum Accreditation Service, run by Arts Council England. That's all in the news. This is Ladytron next on Outreach Radio. What's the word on the way after this?

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Steve Ridd out here with the morning mix. Hope you're good. Got any local events you'd like me to mention? I can do that for you. 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Ready for What's the Word then? Spelling out a word using records, no prizes, just for fun, but those same contact details if you do want to get in contact and let me know what you think the mystery word is. We've got a mystery six-letter word for you this morning. It's something to do with something happening in the local news. See if you can work out what the word is before I've played all six songs. All you've got to do is take the first letter from the title of each song. That's the song title, not the artist title. Stick them all together and they spell a mystery word. Here comes the first letter. Take the first letter from the title of this song, not the group, the song, and that's your first letter in our six-letter mystery word. Does that make sense? If it doesn't, just enjoy the tunes. It doesn't really matter. If you want to play along, this is song one. What's this one called then?

What's that song called then? Take the first letter from the title of that song. That's your first letter in our six-letter mystery word. What's the word on Outreach Radio? Spelling out a word using records. Here comes song two. What's this one called? Take the first letter from the title of this song. That's your second letter. Will you-

0: for years.
1: Oh, good to hear that again.
0: But what's it called? Take the first letter from the title of that song. That's your second letter in our mystery six-letter word. What's the word on Outreach Radio? Spelling out a word using records. Six letters, six songs, song three on the way in just a moment. Taking a quick look at the local newspapers first. Mid Hampshire Observer says consultation on new parish councils. This is Winchester City Council's proposal to introduce two new parish councils, one for the city centre and one for Barton Farm. Hampshire Independent reports a brighter future plan launched. This is a new programme with the police and the city council there to cut crime in the St Mary's area of Southampton. All sorts of things going on as part of that project. Daily Echo, of course, when will Saints learn verdict of disciplinary hearing for spying charges? We've heard about that, but we still don't know. Also in the Echo, South Western Railway to enforce queues for trains to Wembley as Southampton Central warning issued. South Western Railway saying that people will be required to join queues for trains at Southampton Central on Saturday. It's expected to be very, very busy as fans head to Wembley. Four trains per hour will run between Southampton and London Waterloo before the match, alongside additional morning services. Hampshire Chronicle reporting that Helen Hamblin of the Dementia Support Hampshire and Isle of Wight is a finalist in the Outstanding Contribution to Dementia category at the Dementia Care Awards this year. And the Portsmouth News reporting man due in court over bomb hoax. Police were called on Friday morning after an unattended bag was found in the NatWest Bank in Commercial Road. That's all in the news. This is song three on What's the Word? What's this song called? Should give you your third letter.

Song 3 on What's the Word this morning. Take the first letter from the title of that song. That's your third letter in our six-letter mystery word. It's all to do with something happening locally in the news. Can you tell me what the word is? steve@outreachradio.co.uk. 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Looking cloudy but quite bright and dry out of the window here at Outreach Radio headquarters. I make it 15 degrees here at the moment. The forecast for the rest of the day, some showers around, some of them thundery apparently, but also some sunny spells. Sunset today around about 5 to 9. More showers possible overnight with lows of around 11. And then looking ahead to Wednesday, mostly dry. Again, a chance for a shower and a chance of some sunny spells, and highs of 18 tomorrow. 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If you want to get in contact, let me know about any local events. We can give you a mention before 12. Stand by. Song number 4 on What's the Word on the way next.

0: Hi, Sean O'Brien here. Join me for the breakfast show between 6 a.m. and 9 a.m. Monday to Friday. We're going to have a great laugh. I hope you get out of bed, help you get to work. I've got a fantastic variety of music throughout the decades. So if you can join me, that'll be fantastic between 6 a.m. and 9 a.m.
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Morning, Steve Ridd out here with the Morning Mix through till 12. Loads of great music, old and new. Hope you're enjoying the songs. 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No prizes, but I'd love to hear from you. 0770 090807. One more song, and then I'll tell you what the word is and what local news story it refers to. Right now, I want to tell you about an event taking place run by the Rose Road Association, a disability charity. They're hosting a Colour Dash fundraising event on Sunday the 14th of June at Eastleigh's Wide Lane Sports Ground. It's a fully inclusive, family-friendly event to see participants run, walk or travel in a wheelchair through several colour stations where clouds of bright powder will create a rainbow of colour along the way, all in aid of disability charity the Rose Road Association, 14th June. For more details and to sign up, see roseroad.org.uk. Also got news here about a new market taking place in Southampton starting on Sunday. 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It will take place on the last Sunday of every month, starting on the 24th of May, 11 till 4 in Carlton Place. Traders will include Metrics Bakery, Vinilo Records, Jude's Ice Cream, Blue Hour Coffee, Claudia and B Floristry, Southampton Chiropractors, and many more. That starts in Carlton Place, Sunday the 24th, 11 till 4. If you've got something you'd like a mention for, let me know. steve@outreachradio.co.uk. We can do that for you before 12 o'clock today. Okay, here comes song 6 on What's the Word? Take the first letter from the title of this song, and that's your 6th and last letter in today's mystery word. steve@outreachradio.co.uk. If you've got a guess. Oh, look, it's the first of several local bands on the show this morning.

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Steve Ridout here with the morning mix and the last six records spelt a mystery word. It was what's the word for this morning? Did you get what the word it was? Let's run through those songs first of all. They were The Pet Shop Boys and Opportunities. Let's make lots of money. So that's an O, not an L, an O for opportunities. That's your first letter. Shakespeare's Sister and Your History gives you Y as the second letter. Then it was Kylie Minogue and Spinning Around. So that's an S as your third letter. DNA and Suzanne Vega with Tom's Diner gives you T. Suzanne Vega playing Isle of Wight Festival next month. Nick Kamen and Each Time You Break My Heart means that the fifth letter was an E. And Level 42 also playing the Isle of Wight Festival next month. And from the Isle of Wight, of course, R from Running in the Family is the sixth and final letter. Opportunities, Your History, Spinning Around, Tom's Diner, Each Time You Break My Heart, and Running in the Family, O-Y-S-T-E-R. Oyster was the mystery word this morning. Well done to Chris and to Enzo and Emma and Joe and also Tony getting it right this morning. Give yourself a pat on the back if you said oyster. And why was it oyster? Because in the news last week, 260 volunteers in Portsmouth helped prepare

20,000 native oysters for deployment into a newly built reef in Chichester Harbour, part of the UK's largest subtidal oyster reef restoration project. It's part of the Solent Seascape project, and volunteers have been taking part in biosecurity days at the University of Portsmouth's Institute of Marine Sciences, where the oysters have been cleaned and carefully checked before being placed into the reef throughout last week. The project expects around about 260 volunteers to take part in what is the largest turnout in the initiative so far. And the final deployment of oysters onto the reef took place in the harbour last Friday. So oyster was our mystery word on What's the Word this morning. Very well done if you got that right. That's What's the Word for today. No news yet on the Spygate story. We'll let you know if anything happens during the course of the programme this morning. On the way very soon, clues to our mystery Big Finish record. See if you can work out what that is. We've got loads more local events to tell you about, including a look at the gig guide. And we've got a couple more local bands to play you before 12 as well. Right now, though, love this. This is Fat Dog and Go on Outreach Radio, your truly local radio station.

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1: 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Steve Ridd out here. Got a few events to tell you about. Here's one taking place tonight. The Viewfinders of Romsey Camera Club have a presentation by Brian Pettit, world wildlife photographer. It's called Zimbabwe Off the Beaten Track, a fundraising event for the Jubilee Hall in Timsbury, taking place at that hall. 7:30 tonight, the 19th of May. Visitors, £5 on the door if you want to go along for the talk, Zimbabwe Off the Beaten Track in aid of the hall. 7:30 tonight. The RNLI will be at Longstock Park Water Garden on Monday the 8th of June, an open day at the Water Garden in support of the RNLI. Visit the garden and also meet some RNLI team members. That's at Longstock Park Water Garden, Monday the 8th of June. And there's music at the Hedge End Club on Friday the 29th of May. Butterfly Collective will be performing there. Doors open at 7, band on from 8 p.m. Got to be over 12. Butterfly Collective live at Hedge End Club on the 29th of May. If you've got an event you'd like a mention for, let me know. 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We'll see if we can give you a mention. We love playing local bands on Outreach Radio, and we love them all, but this one will always be my favourite, never to be surpassed. From Southampton, Delays, and this is Valentine.

0: 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Steve Ridd out here with the morning mix. Hope you're good. Hope you're enjoying the tunes. Loads more great songs, old and new. And clues to our mystery Big Finish record on the way when we come back. Off the news for 11 o'clock.
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2: The Prime Minister will assemble his new cabinet for the first time today after insisting he will not walk away from Downing Street. Ben Monse has more.
3: Sir Keir Starmer says even if Mayor of Greater Manchester Andy Burnham makes his way to Parliament, he would not be setting out a timetable for his departure. It's despite the fact that YouGov polling finds Burnham to be the most popular choice for leader among Labour members. He's pledged that should he stand in the Makerfield by-election, a vote for him would be a vote to change his party.
2: All seasons of Married at First Sight UK have been removed from Channel 4's streaming platforms after serious allegations of sexual assault. Channel 4 says prompt and appropriate action was taken at the time. HS2 trains will be running slower than planned to try and save money. Transport Secretary Heidi Alexander is expected to tell the Commons that the maximum speed will be set at 199 miles per hour. And those who snapped up tickets for Harry Styles' 12-night run at Wembley are expected to spend over £1 billion in total. From Radio News Hub, I'm Frankie Hess.
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4: 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Clues to our Big Finish record on the way after Coldplay

Coldplay and Talk on Outreach Radio, your truly local radio station. Steve here with the morning mix through till 12. Hope you're good. Hope you're enjoying the tunes. Taking a quick look at the travel situation and not too bad on the roads around our area. The A31 Petersfield Road westbound closed due to emergency repairs from the B3047 Alsford Road to, that's Ladycroft, to the Percy Hobbs roundabout at Chilcombe. On the trains, alterations between Romsey and Redbridge. That's due to an earlier obstruction on the track. It's now cleared, but delays remain through till at least 12 o'clock. And delays remain between Liphook and List due to a tree blocking the railway earlier. It's cleared, but delays remain. And due to a problem at a level crossing between Petersfield and List, trains running at reduced speed on all lines there. Shall we do the first clue for our mystery big finish record? I'll play this just before 12 o'clock, see if you can work out what it is before I play it. First clue, it was released, well, at least three times. The first time it was released in October 1984, wasn't a hit. Released again in April 1985, not a hit. Released again in September 85, and it became absolutely massive. What song could I be talking about? Steve at outreachradio.co.uk if you'd like a guess. That's our mystery big finish record. More clues on the way very soon. 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You can WhatsApp as well. 0770 090807. More clues on the way. Right now, a band who are playing Southampton in November at the Guildhall. 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

Embrace playing Southampton Guildhall on the 27th of November, and that is Stomp on Outreach Radio, your truly local radio station. Just want to tell you about the Minstead Trust's new event taking place in July. It's a fun, inflatable 5K event to raise funds to support people with learning disabilities to live a more independent and fulfilling life. Saturday, the 11th of July, at the University of Southampton's grounds in Wide Lane in Eastleigh from 9 a.m. Participants are invited to take on an inflatable course featuring a series of obstacles designed to test balance, stamina and teamwork. 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That's the fun inflatable 5K event at Wide Lane in Eastleigh on the 11th of July. minsteadtrust.org.uk for more details on that. And let me know if you've got an event you'd like a mention for, steve@outreachradio.co.uk. Here comes another clue for our mystery Big Finish record. I'll play this just before 12 o'clock. In the charts, on the 20th of October 1985, at number 3, it was Trapped by Colonel Abrams, and at number 1, it was The Power of Love by Jennifer Rush. What was in between? What was at number 2? It was the highest our mystery record got. Sitting between The Power of Love by Jennifer Rush and Trapped by Colonel Abrams. What was it? steve@outreachradio.co.uk. If you'd like a guess, no prizes, more clues on the way, and we'll play that just before 12 o'clock. This is Berry next on Outreach Radio. The sunshine after the rain.

And the sunshine after the rain on Outreach Radio, your truly local radio station. Another clue straight away to our mystery Big Finish record. As I said, it got released a couple of times. When it first came out in 1984, the B-side was called And You Tell Me. Talking about 7-inch singles here, of course, it's the mid-80s. And You Tell Me was the B-side originally, but when it was re-released and when it was a hit in 1985, the B-side was Love Is Reason. Does that help? No prizes. steve@outreachradio.co.uk. If you think you know, WhatsApp 0770 090807. No prizes, but I'll give you a mention if you get it right. More clues on the way, and we'll play that just before 12 o'clock. Just want to tell you about the trains, engineering work ahead on the trains around Portsmouth between Monday the 25th and Friday the 29th of May. Network Rail and South Western Railway continuing their work on the Portsmouth Direct Line. Trains are replaced by buses between Havant, Fareham and Portsmouth Harbour. So that's all around Portsea Island from the 25th to the 29th, Monday to Friday. Work to upgrade signalling in the area continues. They'll also be renewing the wheel timbers, the long blocks that support the track, on Port Creek Viaduct, which links Portsea Island to the mainland. And there'll also be work done to strengthen bridges between Fratton and Portsmouth Harbour. And the glass on the high-level platforms at Portsmouth and Southsea Station will be cleaned. So buses replace trains Monday to Friday between Havant, Fareham and Portsmouth Harbour, 25th to the 29th of May. 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Going to play you my current very favourite record now. They're coming to the Wedgwood Rooms in Southsea on the 1st of October. They are Man, Woman, Chainsaw, and this is just so, so very good. I'm sure you'll agree. Nosedive on Outreach Radio.

is frankly the best thing I've heard this year. New single from Man Woman Chainsaw. It's called Nosedive. Their debut album is called Cannonball. It's out on the 7th of August on Fiction Records. And they play the Wedgwood Rooms in Southsea on the 1st of October. That should be well worth seeing. Man Woman Chainsaw, Nosedive on Outreach Radio. Good morning, Steve Ridd out here with the Gig Guide now. It's the Wanderlust Festival 2026 in Southampton this weekend. Loads and loads of live bands playing loads and loads of different venues all across Southampton. I say loads of venues, three venues. The Joiners, the 1865 and Heartbreakers all taking part in the Wanderlust Festival. But there are so many bands, I can't mention them all. We've got Sonna, who we played a bit on Outreach Radio. Also Scalar, The Moon Landings, Chalk, Humour, Honey Glaze, Balancing Act, Girl Scout, the list goes on and on and on. Across the Heartbreakers, Joiners and 1865, Saturday and Sunday, it's the Wanderlust Festival 2026. The headliners on Saturday, it's Squid, and on Sunday, it's The Horrors. That's across Southampton this weekend. Elsewhere, tomorrow at the Wedgwood Rooms in Southsea, it's the Tullmarines. The 1865 on Thursday, it's the UK Subs, and on Friday, it's Bears in Trees. The Joiners, tonight, it's the Itchin College Live Showcase Part 1, then Part 2 of that is on Thursday at the Joiners. In between, tomorrow, Wednesday, it's Rat Boys. That's all at the Joiners in Southampton. And finally, the Railway in Winchester. Tonight, it's Spear of Destiny with support from Cheeks. Then on Wednesday, it's the Railway Sessions. Thursday, Boo Huadine and Yvonne Leon. Friday, King's Road. And Saturday at the Railway Inn in Winchester, it's the Utah Saints. Any excuse to play Utah Saints? It's sold out, unfortunately. But let's play you something good. Utah Saints playing Railway in Winchester on Saturday.

0: Utah Saints and Something Good. And Utah Saints will be in Winchester at the Railway Inn on Saturday. Sold out, of course. Outreach Radio, your truly local radio station. Steve Ridout here with the morning mix. Loads more great songs, old and new, on the way. Looking quite bright out of the window here at Outreach Radio headquarters. Quite a lot of cloud, but quite bright. Forecast for the rest of the day, a mixture of sunny spells, cloud, and possible showers as well. Right now it's 15 degrees, highs of 16 possible later. Overnight, still some rain possible, and lows of 11 degrees. Sunset tonight around 5 to 9. Sunrise tomorrow around 10 past 5, depending on where you are, and mostly dry and cloudy for Wednesday in the south. Just the chance of the occasional shower, but also some sunny spells as well. Top temperatures tomorrow, 18 degrees. Stand by for more clues on the Big Finish record and more great music in just one moment.
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fantastic Doves, and There Goes the Fear on Outreach Radio. Before that, Divine Comedy and Tonight We Fly. 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Steve here.

fantastic Doves, and There Goes the Fear on Outreach Radio. Before that, Divine Comedy and Tonight We Fly. 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Steve here with the Morning Mix. And a final clue now to our Big Finish record. It's on the air very soon. What song am I talking about when I say the video for the hit version of the song was filmed at Kim's Cafe in Wandsworth and featured the actress Bonte Bailey? And it used pencil sketch animation and live action to use a system called rotoscoping, in which the live-action footage is traced using a frame-by-frame process to give the characters realistic movement. Approximately 3,000 frames were rotoscoped, which took 16 weeks to complete. I think you probably know what song I'm talking about now, don't you? 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Great song, great video, and we'll play it for you very soon. If you want to let me know, that'll be great. 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A few final events to tell you about here. Friday in Romsey, tribute act The Searchers and Hollies Experience play Romsey Plaza Friday from 7:30. In Winchester at the Theatre Royal, the Winchester Musicals and Opera Society present Sister Act from Wednesday through to Saturday. Buddy, the Buddy Holly story, comes to the Mayflower in Southampton from the 21st to the 23rd. And at the Berry Theatre in Hedge End, it's Seriously Collins, the Phil Collins and Genesis tribute show on Friday. Enjoy yourself if you're off to see any of that lot. We've got another local band to play you after Kurt Vile and Zoom 97 on Outreach Radio.

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Zoom 97 by Kurt Vile on Outreach Radio, your truly local radio station. Got some quite important travel bits here on the road. The A31 between Winchester and Alsford, Petersfield Road. It's closed westbound due to emergency repairs between Percy Hobbs Roundabout and Ladycroft. So that's basically between Winchester and Alsford. A section of the A31 is closed westbound from Percy Hobbs Roundabout, heading southwest from there. So avoid that if you possibly can. It's also busy on the A34 southbound approaching the roadworks at the M3 at Winchester, and it's slow at West Wellow, both ways on the A36. That's due to roadworks taking place there. On the trains, there's been a fire beside the line, so cancellations around Brockenhurst. Lines are now reopened, but disruption and delays in the area expected for the next hour or so. That's around Brockenhurst. Cancellations between Liphook and Liss continuing after an earlier tree on the line. That's also cleared, but delays remain. And delays remain between Romsey and Redbridge due to an earlier obstruction. Again, that's now cleared, but the delays remain. As promised then, a local artist for you. We played this actually last week, but it's so good it deserves playing again. It's a brand new single from Knight from Winchester, and this is his new song, Nightmares. If you're looking for it, Knight and Nightmares, both spelt with a K. Knight's indeed spelt with a dollar sign at the end. Night from Winchester, Nightmares on Outreach Radio, your truly local radio station.

isn't that great? Nights and Nightmares. Nights, spelt with a K. Nightmares, also spelt with a K, if you're looking for that. That deserves to be massive, really, doesn't it? It deserves to be number one. Nights from Winchester. New single, Nightmares. And we love playing local bands and local singer-songwriters here on Outreach Radio, as you probably know. 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All the details of that on the website, outreachradio.co.uk. That's pretty much it for the morning mix for today. Still no news on the Spygate front. No reports of what's going to happen to Southampton. Will we find out today? I think we will probably find out today from what I understand. But nothing so far. Standing by for the 90s flashback hour, an hour of non-stop 90s music on the way at 12 o'clock. Ray Butt on the air from 4 o'clock this afternoon. Only remains for me to play the mystery Big Finish record. Did you get it right from those clues? Originally released in 1984, not a hit. Came back in 85, not a hit. Came back later in 85, absolutely massive. Got to number two in the charts. It was, of course, Aha and Take On Me. Well done to Enzo and Lucy and Tom and Chris and anybody else who got that right. Here it is. Big Finish record for today on the morning mix. Aha, Take On Me. Well done if you got it right from the clues.

0: and Take On Me from 1985, the answer on the Big Finish record for today. Well done if you got that right. I'm Steve Ridout. This has been The Morning Mix. Thank you very much for listening. I've done the whole show without mentioning the cricket. It's not too late, though. I think we say well done to Hampshire. It was a draw in the end at the Utility Bowl at West End yesterday. But some good performances from particularly Lehman, 102 not out. Felix Auchan also doing well. And also Abbott and Baker, I think, great performances. So we do say well done, Hampshire. And we say good luck to Hampshire. It's the start of the 2020 on Friday. Hampshire men and Hampshire women, Hampshire Hawks men and Hampshire Hawks women, both playing against Somerset in Taunton. Women at 2:30, men at 6:30 on Friday. Good luck, Hampshire. Good luck to Saints. On Saturday, still no news on the outcome of the inquiry there. Good luck, Saints. Have a very good rest of your day. Stand by for the 90s flashback hour in just one moment. I'm Steve Ridout. This has been The Morning Mix, but it's not the morning anymore, so I'm off. Bye.
1: Well, that last one didn't sound too curious.
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4: Channel 4 has removed all previous seasons of Married at First Sight UK from its streaming platforms after allegations of sexual assault. Three women made allegations to the BBC about their on-screen husbands. One says she completely lost her light while appearing on the show. The broadcaster says prompt and appropriate action was taken at the time. Next, Keir Starmer has met with his new look cabinet for the first time. The regular cabinet meeting was the first since Wes Streeton resigned as Health Secretary and called on the Prime Minister to quit last week. Meanwhile, a by-election in the Makerfield constituency has been officially triggered after former Labour Minister Josh Simons resigned his seat. A leading dementia charity has told us care for the disease is stuck in a system of delay, denial and neglect. Here's the Chief Executive of the Alzheimer's Society, Michelle Dyson.
5: They just get discharged from the system and they get sent home, if they're lucky, with a leaflet. It's quite a scary diagnosis and you're just discharged out of the system.
4: The government says it's investing in research as part of its 10-year health plan. There's been a fourth case of meningitis in Reading, with a junior school pupil in the area recovering well from the illness. The patient has links to the same wider social network as the other cases in the outbreak. The RNLI has launched a new campaign ahead of the Sunnybank holiday weekend. It's to remind us to try and float if we accidentally end up in trouble in water. They say that's the best way of making it out safely. Emma Seward-Adams is from their water safety team.
6: We know through research that it works, and those key points, tilt your head back, submerge your ears, try and relax and control your breathing. It will be heightened breathing and it will be faster breath, but try and relax and try and control your breathing.
4: And Southampton striker Ross Stewart has been named in Scotland's World Cup squad after winning a recall. He joins Lyndon Dykes, Lawrence Shanklin and George Hurst as Scotland's striking options. That's the latest from Radio News Hub. I'm Tanita Sims.
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4: HS2 could cost more than £100 billion and may not open until 2039. That's what Transport Secretary Heidi Alexander has announced. The Cabinet Minister told the Commons she was angry about the increase in time and costs. She's blamed it on the failures of successive Conservative governments. Andy Burnham will be Labour's candidate in the Makerfield by-election. It's after the by-election was officially triggered after Labour former Minister Josh Simons resigned his seat. Reform UK has also announced its candidate. The party says self-employed plumber Robert Kenyon will stand. And Scotland has named their 26-man squad for the World Cup. Southampton striker Ross Stewart is a late call-up, having not played for his country since 2022. His boss, Steve Clark.
5: Where he's shown that he can score big goals in big games, probably reference the Arsenal game in the Cup, where he shows that he can have an impact on games of that level, which the World Cup will be a very high level as well.
4: That's the latest from Radio News Herb. I'm Tanita Sims.
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Hello and welcome to Drive Time here on Outreach. It's great to have your company on this Tuesday afternoon. A big thank you to Andy for the last couple of hours of entertainment and music in the form of the Tuesday diversion. And Mr. Andy C will be back next week between 2 and 4 here on Outreach Gold. And of course, yeah, it's great to have your company, as I said, on this Tuesday afternoon. On the program today, I've got my retro top 5, which takes us back to this day back in 1982. I've got the X number 1 segments at about a minute or two past 5, and then again around 6 o'clock. I've also got the birthday file in approximately 20 minutes time, and I've got my chosen album of the Monday and Tuesday drive time to continue with, which yesterday I played a couple of tracks from the 1965 album the Beatles had, and that was Rubber Soul, and it was their 6th album, so I'm going to play a few more tracks from that, but that starts in the second hour of the program. But for the time being, let's get back to the music whilst I sort myself out with all the travel information that's come up on the screen, etc., and I'll be back in a moment.

Some country rock there, and that's Creedence Clearwater Revival taking us back to the late 60s and up around the bend. We're going to go to the 70s now with the Eagles and a bit more country rock for you here on Outreach Drive. This is Witchy Woman. By the way, if you're clock watching, it's just coming up to 4:09.

back to 1972 with that, and that was a track on their album Eagles, which was their debut album as far as I'm aware, and that was also released as a single, and that was Witchy Woman. I've got some information that Andy's kindly asked me to read out, so I'll do that now. It's to do with Winchester Musical and Opera Society, and they present Sister Act, yes. And that's at the Theatre Royal in Winchester. The music's by Alan Menken. The lyrics are by Glenn Slater. It's based on the book by Cherry Steinkellner and Bill Steinkellner. That's a mouthful. And additional book material is by Douglas Carter Bean. Now, this is at the Theatre Royal in Winchester from May the 20th through to the 23rd of May. Now, to book your tickets, all you've got to do is go to wmos.org.uk/tickets. So that's wmos.org.un/tickets. So that's Sister Act at the Theatre Royal in Winchester on May the 20th, running through to May the 23rd. There you go, Andy. I've done you a favour there, so when I meet up with you and the rest of the gang later on, you can buy me a Coke. I don't ask for much in life, do I?

That's Lou Christie there, and I'm going to make you mine. Right, it's time for us to take a look at the roads, and it looks a bit hectic out there at the moment. Let's go to the M27 to start with. There's two lanes closed and there's queuing traffic due to emergency repairs on the M27 westbound from Junction 9, that's the A27 Sedgesworth Link Road. I nearly said that properly then. And that's of course the Sedgesworth Fareham turn off, all the way through to Junction 8, and that's the A302 4 Burrsden Hamble Road. So I'll repeat that. There's two lanes closed and queuing traffic due to emergency repairs on the M27 westbound from Junction 9. That's the Sedgesworth Link Road. That's on the A27 there. That's Sedgesworth Fareham Road. All the way through to Junction 8, which is the A302-4 Burrsden Hamble Road. The A31 Petersfield Road, westbound is reopened now. There was emergency repair works there and now they're completed. That's from the B3047 Allsford Road, Ladycroft, to the B3404 Allsford Road, Percy Hobbs Roundabout, Chilcombe. There's a diversion bus service there and that's the number 64, I believe. Mannings Heath Road, Branksome. Mannings Heath Road, both ways closed. Slow traffic there due to fire services activity from Broome Road to the B3068 Ringwood Road. Congestion to the B3068 Ringwood Road. So, yes, it's all a bit congested around there. The A286 Lavant Road, East Lavant. Both ways are partially blocked and there's queuing traffic there due to an accident, a car and a motorcycle involved in that at Pook Lane. The A341 Queen Anne Drive, Merrily. There's queuing traffic on the A341 Queen Anne Drive, both ways at Oakley Lane. In the roadworks area, temporary lights there are causing long delays. The A338 Bournemouth Spur Road, Ashley Heath, queuing traffic there. Northbound at the A31 Ashley Heath interchange. An extra 10 minutes is to be added to your journey there. Eastern Road, Portsmouth, there's queuing traffic on Eastern Road northbound at the A27 roundabout as usual for this time of night. Staying in Portsmouth, Kingston Road, there's slow traffic there between Lake Road and Kingston Crescent. The A34 Winchester, there's queuing traffic there southbound from the A272 Three Maids Hill to the M3 Junction 9 Winnall roundabout area, Winchester North, in the roadworks area there. The A36 Walton Road, Salisbury, traffic's returned back to normal there at Devizes Road by St Paul's roundabout. I'm sure that'll change as time goes on. The A36 Southampton Road, Salisbury, there's the usual slow traffic there inbound before Churchill Way South by the College roundabout. The A348 Ringwood Road, Bear Cross. There's slow traffic there between the A341 Wimborne Road, Bear Cross roundabout and the fire station traffic lights in Ferndown. The A337 Romsey Road, Lyndhurst, the usual slow traffic there inbound at the High Street. The M271, there's heavy traffic there southbound at the A33 Redbridge roundabout area. Upper Shirley, normal traffic there, so not too bad at this moment. That's between St James's Road and Hill Lane. That normally gets busier a bit later on. The A338 Churchill Way South and Newbridge Street, Salisbury, has returned back to normal around the Exeter Street roundabout. Back to Portsmouth again. Oh, it's lots going on. The A3 Market Way, Hope Street and Alfred Road, Portsmouth, has returned back to normal around Unicorn Road by the Cascade Centre there, the shopping centre.
The A31 Farnham Bypass, Farnham, that's returned back to normal at Hickley's Corner. That seems to be it for the moment, but I'm sure that will grow in the next half an hour or so. We got the birthday file coming up after this.

That's Toots and the Maytals, and 5446, that's my number. Yeah, I think it is. I think it's my waist size, actually, to be honest. It's the Birthday Files. If it's your birthday today, many happy returns of the day from the Outreach crew. Hope you've had a good day and you've got a fantastic evening planned. Right, you share your birthdays with soap opera actor Rob Mallard, who was in Carnation Street and Emmerdale. Actor Roger Sloman, who was in EastEnders and The Sweeney. Actor Sean Whelan, he was in Men in Black and Twister, of course. Actor Eric Lloyd was in the Disney movie The Santa Claus. We've got country singer Shooter Jennings, it's his birthday today. Also, it's singer Sam Smith's birthday today. And finally, it's Grace Jones's birthday today. And as one talk show host realised, she's got a great right hook. Anyway, enough said about that. Anyway, it's Grace Jones' birthday today. So as I said, if it's your birthday day today, many happy returns of the day to you. We'll have the weather in a moment. But this is Grace Jones, and she's pulling up to the bumper. Well, she's probably stuck in traffic.

0: That's Grace Jones, who has a birthday today, and that was Pull Up to the Bumper, and that took us back to 1986, and actually made number 12 for her in the UK Top 40 back in the January of that year. Coming up in a few moments, we've got my retro top 5, so we take a look at 1982 and what was in the top 5 on this day back in that year. But first of all, we've got to take a small look at the weather. Right, this evening and tonight, showers continuing into the evening before gradually easing overnight, with some areas becoming dry by dawn. A brisk breeze continuing overnight, with temperatures remaining on the mild side, with a minimum temperature tonight of 11 degrees. Wednesday, variable amounts of cloud with bright spells and just the odd isolated shower. A brisk breeze, but feeling warmer. Maximum temperature tomorrow is 12 degrees. And the outlook for Thursday through to Saturday. Thursday, cloudy, starts turning brighter and warmer. Friday, sunny and very warm, locally hot. Chance of thundery evening showers. Saturday, very warm with bright spells and thundery showers are still possible. That's the weather for the region. Right, coming up just after this, we're going to start our top 5 of 1982 on this very day.
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0: Right, on this day back in 1982, at number 5, we had this one.

Yeah, so this very day back in 1982, that was at number 5. And of course that was Fantasy Island and Tight Fit. They were better known originally for their mixes, like the Back to the 60s mixes, etc., that used to come out on a single. And of course they weren't the only ones. It was Stars on 45, there was those, and there was Jive Bunny. So yeah, I'm going back in time now, aren't I? Anyway, let's stick to the job in hand. Back to 1982, on this very day at number 4, we had Mr. Adam and his Ants.

0: that.
1: Oh, hello.
0: That's Adam and the Ants and Goody Two Shoes. I forgot it ended like that. Anyway, that was at number 4 on this very day back in 1982. Meanwhile, at number 3, we had a combination of two fantastic artists. It was Paul McCartney and Stevie Wonder on the keyboards. And this was at number 3, Ebony and Ivory.

That's Ebony and Ivory, Paul McCartney and Stevie Wonder there at number three on this day back in 1982. At number two, back in 1982, we had this one from Yazoo.

Let's have a quick rundown on that once again before I play the number one. At number five, we had Fantasy Island and Tight Fit. At number four, we had Adam and the Ants and Goody Two Shoes. At number three, we had Ebony and Ivory, Paul McCartney and Stevie Wonder. And by the way, that was the biggest chart climber of that particular week. At number two, we had Only You, and that was Yazoo. And at number one, we've got a lady that was only around her teens, late teens, when she recorded this song that I'm going to play. She was a German singer and won the Eurovision Song Contest with this song that was taking place in Harrogate, International Centre. So it was one in the UK. And it was Nicole. Do you remember this one?

That's Azoo there, and that of course was Vince Clark and Alison Moyet, and they went their separate ways, and Alison Moyet had a very successful solo career, and Vince Clark, I didn't even know this, but he was a member of Depeche Mode a long time ago, but anyway, he went on and formed Erasure, so yeah, they've both been very successful in their own ways. Anyway, that was Only You at number two in our chart of 1982 for this very day.

That's German singer Nicole at number one on our retro chart today, from this day back in 1982. I did look at the German title and I thought, shall I? And then I thought, no, I won't even try and pronounce it. So there you go. I spared you that. Anyway, it's time now for us to take a look at the roads before the

0: Let's have a brief look. Kingston Road, Portsmouth. Traffic is running normally there between Lake Road and Kingston Crescent. Gosport now. The A32, traffic's returned to normal there. And that's between Gosport and Fareham on Fareham Road. Burgess Road in Southampton, traffic's running okay there around the A33, the Avenue. The A348 Ringwood Road at Bear Cross, there's queuing traffic there between the A341 Wimborne Road, Bear Cross roundabout, and the fire station traffic lights in Ferndown. The A36 Southampton Road, Salisbury, usual slow traffic there. Before Churchill Way South by the college roundabout there. Winchester Road, Bassett. That's very slow there around Bassett Avenue. That's the A33. Winchester Road, Upper Shirley. There's slow traffic there between St James's Road and Hill Lane. Always the same this time of night, every night. The A27 Burrsden Road, Burrsden, that's returned back to some normality at the Windover roundabout area. The A3 Liss, that's returned back to normal, and that's at the B3006 Ham Vine roundabout area. The A337 Romsey Road, Lyndhurst, that's slow at the moment, inbound to the High Street there. The A3073 Parley Lane, Parley Cross. Slow traffic there between Parley Cross and Herne. Just past the airport there in Bournemouth, or the Bournemouth Airport area. The A338 Churchill Way South, Newbridge Street, Salisbury. There's slow traffic there around Exeter Street and the Exeter Street roundabout. Bassett Avenue between Bassett Green Road, that's the A27 I believe, and Chilworth Roundabout and Winchester Road Roundabout is quite busy at the moment, so that's the top end of the avenue. The A288 Milton Road and Copner Road Milton in Portsmouth, very slow traffic there, southbound before Velda Avenue. The M271, there's congestion there on the M271 southbound at the A33 Redbridge roundabout area. The A34 Winchester southbound from the A272 Three Maids Hill to the M3 Junction 9 well roundabout Winchester North area is quite busy. There's queuing traffic there because of the roadworks. The A3 Marketway, Hope Street and Alfred Road, Portsmouth is returned back to normal around the Unicorn Road area. That's where the Cascade Shopping Centre is. The A338 Bournemouth Spur Road, Ashley Heath. There's heavier traffic there than normal. And that's the, as I said, the Bournemouth Spur Road northbound at the A31 Ashley Heath interchange. Give yourselves an extra 15 minutes for that journey, I'm afraid. The A31 Wimborne Minster, there's slow traffic there. That's between the A341 Merdy roundabout and the B3073 Camford Bottom area. Itchen Bridge is running normally between Wolston and the city centre. Eastern Road in Portsmouth, there's queuing traffic there northbound at the A27 roundabout. The M27, two lanes are closed and queuing traffic there due to an emergency repair being done on the M27 westbound from Junction 9, the A27 Sedgensworth Link Road, Sedgensworth Fareham to Junction 8, the A3024 Burrsden Road, Hamble. And finally, the A341 Queen Anne Drive, Merley. Both ways at Oakley Lane, there's queuing traffic because of roadworks that are taking place there. There's temporary traffic lights there causing long delays. Uh, It's nearly time for us to take a break, so don't forget I'll be back with the three X number ones from a certain year, and the certain year to start with is 1983. So three X number ones with no interruptions from me coming up in a moment, but first of all we've got to take this break, so don't go anywhere, I'll be back in a minute.
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0: Hi, Sean O'Brien here. Join me for The Breakfast Show between 6am and 9am, Monday to Friday. We're going to have a great laugh. I hope you get out of bed, hope you get to work. I've got a fantastic variety of music throughout the decades. So if you can join me, that'll be fantastic, between 6am and 9am.
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3: Rail Link HS2 could cost almost £103 billion. The government's been forced to reconfigure the project after spiralling costs and mismanagement. Transport Secretary Heidi Alexander says pulling the plug is not an option.
4: It could cost almost as much to cancel the line as it would to finish it, while delivering none of the benefits. With half-finished structures strewn across the English countryside, a relic to what could have been.
3: Surrey Police says it's investigating two separate historic allegations of child sexual abuse. It follows the release in the United States of files relating to the convicted paedophile Jeffrey Epstein. Andy Burnham's been cleared to run as Labour's candidate in the upcoming Makerfield by-election. The contest is likely to take place on June the 18th. And Strictly Come Dancing will have three new hosts at the helm, as Emma Willis, Josh Widdicombe and Johannes Radebay will take over the show in September. That's the latest from Radio News Hub. I'm David Hall.
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5: 1983.

Welcome back to the second hour of Outreach's very own Drive Time program. And we had three X number ones back to back without any interruptions from me. And we went back to 1983 for that. Firstly, we had Too Shy and Kajagoogoo, and that stayed at number one for 2 weeks. Then we had Total Eclipse of the Heart, and that was Bonnie Tyler. That stayed at number one for 2 weeks. And I do hope that her health is improving somewhat. My best wishes go out to her. And then, of course, the third one was True and Spandau Ballet, and that stayed there at number one for 4 weeks back in 1983. I'll do that again just after or around 6 o'clock. The next time we're going to visit 1977 for three number ones in a row with no interruptions from me. But I'm going to interrupt the music now because it's time for us to take a look at those roads once again. Let's take a look at the M27 in Hampshire. Queuing traffic due to the earlier emergency repairs on the M27 westbound from Junction 9. That's the A27 Sedgensworth Link Road. All the way through to Junction 8, the A3024 Burzard and Hamble Road. To Branksome now, and Manning Heath Road both ways is closed. There's slow traffic there due to fire services activity from Broome Road to the B3068 Ringwood Road, and there's congestion to the B3068 Ringwood Road. I do hope that made sense. That's the way it's written on the screen. The A341 Queen Anne Drive Merrily, there's queuing traffic there both ways at Oakley Lane because of the roadworks in the area, and there's temporary traffic lights there causing long delays. The B3073 Parley Lane, that's Parley Cross, there's slow traffic there between Parley Cross and Herne, just past the Bournemouth Airport there. There's slow traffic on Medina Way, Newport, that's the A3020 around Forest Road and the hospital, as always. Itchen Bridge is running normally at this moment in time between Wolston and the city centre. The A338 Bournemouth Spur Road, Ashley Heath, there's heavier traffic there than there normally is, so that's the A338 Bournemouth Spur Road northbound at the A31 Ashley Heath interchange. They're saying that the travel time is an extended 15 minutes. The A3 Market Way, Hope Street, Alfred Road, Portsmouth. There's traffic there, but it's all good. It's returned back to some normality around the Unicorn Road area. That's the Cascade Shopping Centre, so there's always congestion there, but it's not too bad today. The A34 Winchester, there's queuing traffic there southbound from the A272, that Three Maids Hill area, to the M3 Junction 9 Winnell Roundabout, Winchester North, in the Roadworks area. The A31 Wimborne Minster, slow traffic there between the A341 Merely Roundabout and the B3073 Camford Bottom area. The A348 Ringwood Road Bear Cross, their usual slow traffic there, that's between the 341, that's the A341 Wimborne Road Bear Cross Roundabout, and the fire station traffic lights in Ferndown. Traffic seems to be running normally on the A33 Bassett Avenue between Bassett Green Road, Chilworth Roundabout and the Winchester Road Roundabout area. Although the avenue, which is further down that road, seems to be quite busy from the Burgess Road area. The A338 Churchill Way South, Newbridge Street, Salisbury, that's running normally at the moment around Exeter Street Roundabout. Kingston Road, Portsmouth, there's usual slow traffic there between Lake Road and Kingston Crescent. The A337 Romsey Road, Lyndhurst, there's slow traffic there, inbound at the High Street as usual. The A3054 Fairley Road heading into Newport, that's slow there, near Seaclose Park.
The A36 Southampton Road, Salisbury, is very slow inbound before Churchill Way South. That's where the college roundabout is. And also slow between Wiltern Road at Devizes Road. That's where the St Paul's roundabout is. Yeah. The M271 is slow southbound at the A33 Redbridge roundabout. And the A32, Fareham Road, Gosport, between Gosport and Fareham, is pretty slow as well. And the A27, Burrisdon Road, Burrisdon, has returned back to normal. That's by the Windover roundabout there. That's all I've got to mention at this moment in time. I'll keep my beady little eyes on that and let you know if anything changes. Right, so we've got a track from my featured album today. It was my featured album yesterday. It's Rubber Soul and it's The Beatles. We'll have a track from that in a moment after The Pioneers.

back to 1969 with the Pioneers and Long Shot Kick the Bucket. To my featured album of the Drive Time program for Monday and Tuesday. I did play four tracks from this album yesterday. I'm going to play a couple of tracks from it today. It's the Beatles' sixth album, Rubber Soul. It was released in the December of 1965. It got to number one in a number of countries, including the UK. It's been reissued on a number of occasions, and one of those was in 1987, and the other was in 2009. And as I said yesterday, I've got a sneaking suspicion that it's been reissued yet again, but don't quote me on that. Anyway, this track from it is called The Word.

0: As you would expect, that was written by Lennon and McCartney for the album Rubber Soul, and that was The Word. A few more tracks from that before the end of the programme, but now it's time for us to take another look at the weather. Yeah, this evening and tonight, showers continuing into the evening before gradually easing overnight, with some areas becoming dry by dawn. A brisk breeze continuing overnight with temperatures remaining on the mild side. Minimum temperature of 11 degrees. Wednesday, variable amounts of cloud with bright spells and just a few odd isolated showers. Brisk breeze, but feeling warmer tomorrow with a maximum temperature of 21 degrees. The outlook for Thursday through to Saturday. Thursday, cloudy start, I'm afraid, turning brighter and warmer though. Friday, sunny and very warm, locally hot. A chance of thundery evening showers at the end of the day. And then on Saturday, very warm with bright spells and thundery showers, which are still possible once again. That's the weather for our region. And we'll take another look at that around 6:30. Don't forget, at just around 6 o'clock, I'll have another 3X number ones. I've still got a couple more tracks from my featured album to put into the mix. And if you wish to get in touch with us here at Outreach Radio for the Drive Time programme or any other programmes, then the text, the WhatsApp, the SMS number is 0770090807. That's 0770090807. 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You may want to suggest an album I should play some tracks from the 60s or 70s or 80s or even in the 90s maybe. 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By the way, my feature album next Monday and Tuesday will be from the 70s. I'm not sure which one yet. I'll just toss a coin when I get home.
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That's the vocals of Alexis Corner there, and the CCS, otherwise known as the Collective Consciousness Society. At least I think that's what it means. And that was Brother, and that took us back to the 70s. 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

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I believe we've got some new listeners as well, because the limit of our broadcast is extended now, so welcome along if you're a new listener. 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I believe you can take us with you on your travels if you wish to do so. Yes.

That's a song you don't hear much of these days. That's Duncan Brown and Journey. And I hope you're having a safe journey. And I'll give you some information for your journey in a while after this next song. And it's another track from my featured album today, Rubber Soul from 1963. And I'm sure you will all know this one.

That's the Beatles there, and one of their singles that was taken off of Rubber Soul, and that was released in 1965. More tracks from that in the last hour of the programme, but it's time for us to take a look at the travel situation once again.

The M27, traffic is easing after the emergency repairs earlier on that road. Westbound from Junction 9, that's the A27 Sedgensworth Link Road. Through to Junction 8, the A302 Ford Bursardon Hamble Road. Mannings Heath Road, Branksome. Both ways are closed and there's slow traffic due to the fire services activity that's going on there from Broome Road through to the B3068 Ringwood Road. Congestion all the way through that road by the looks of it. The A341 Queen Anne Drive, Merrily, there's queuing traffic there both ways at Oakley Lane in the roadworks area there. There's temporary traffic lights causing a lot of delays there. Itchen Bridge has got the usual slow traffic between Wolston and the city centre. Give yourselves an extra 10 minutes for that. The A338 Bournemouth Spur Road, Ashley Heath, there's queuing traffic there. Northbound at the A31 Ashley Heath Interchange. Kingston Road, Portsmouth, there's the usual slow traffic on Kingston Road between Lake Road and Kingston Crescent. The A34 Winchester, there's slow traffic and queuing traffic southbound from the A272 Three Maids Hill to the M3 Junction 9 and one all round about Winchester North area where the roadworks area is. The A36 Southampton Road, Salisbury, there's slow traffic there inbound before Churchill Way South, that's where the college roundabout is. The A31 Wimborne Minster, there's slow traffic there between the A31 and the 341. And of course that is the Merley roundabout, and that's including the B3073 Camford Bottom area as well. The A348 Ringwood Road, Bear Cross, there's slow traffic there between the A341 Wimborne Road, Bear Cross roundabout and the fire station traffic lights in Ferndown. The A338 Churchill Way South, Newbridge Street, Salisbury, traffic's returned back to normal there around Exeter Street roundabout. The A31 Farnham Bypass, Farnham, there's queuing traffic there at Hickley's Corner. And also on the A31, there's slow traffic on the A31 westbound before the A325 Shepherd and Flock roundabout. The A337 Romsey Road, Lyndhurst, has the same slow traffic it has every night inbound at the High Street. Northern Bridge, Southampton, there's slow traffic there outbound from Six Dials. Liss, the A3 Liss, there's traffic queuing there at the B3006. That's the Ham Barn roundabout. Give yourselves an extra 5 minutes there. Winchester Road, Upper Shirley, Southampton, there's not too much traffic there. It's running per normal between St.

Rangers Road and Hill Lane. Also, Winchester Road, Bassett. That seems to be slow at the moment around the Winchester Road, Bassett Avenue area. Burgess Road is slow as well. That's around the A33. That's obviously affecting the avenue as well. The A347 New Road, Parley Cross. That's back to normal now between the A341 Wimborne Road, Northbourne Roundabout and the Fire Station traffic lights. And finally, the A36, Wilton Road, Salisbury, returned back to normal at Devizes Road by the St Paul's Roundabout there. I do hope that's helped you have a safe journey home. It's almost 10 to 6. Don't forget, just after 6 or around 6 o'clock, we'll have our X number ones back to back with no interruptions from me. And this time we go back to 1977.

As Cat Stevens, or should I say Yusuf? Yes, I should say Yusuf. And that's Matthew and Son from the mid to late 60s. We're going to go to a track from Kim Wilde in a second. And the reason for that is because Let's Rock Southampton is taking place on Saturday the 6th of June at St Mary's Stadium. The gates open at 12 o'clock, so that's Saturday the 6th of June. And the artists that are performing there are Matt Goss, doing some Bros hits and more. We've got ABC there, Sister Sledge featuring Sledgendary, Heaven 17, Jason Donovan, Tapao, Altered Images, and it's hosted by Pat Sharp. And of course, Kim Wilde's going to be there as well. And if you want to find out more information on that, just put Let's Rock Southampton in the search bar on your computer and you should find all the details you should require. And I believe also there's ticket information on there. You can get your tickets online as well.

0: Yes, Kim Wilde and Checkered Love, and she's appearing at Let's Rock Southampton on the 6th of June at St Mary's Stadium, along with ABC and a whole host of other artists, Heaven 17, Jason Donovan, Tapel, Altered Images, loads of entertainment there for you. Definitely get your money's worth. Anyway, time to take a quick break now, and then I'll be back with three more X number ones back to back with no interruptions for me, and this time we go to 1977. 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
2: 1977.

So our three X number ones back to back, and welcome back to the final hour of the Drive Time program. We had When I Need You and Leo Sayer, and that stayed at number one in 1977 for 3 weeks. We had Lucille and Kenny Rogers, and that stayed at number one for 1 week. And then we had The Jacksons and Show Me the Way to Go, and that only stayed at number one for 1 week back in the year of 1977. I'll do that all over again next Monday and Tuesday. Don't forget the contact details, the WhatsApp, the text, and the SMS number is all the same number. It's 0770090807. That's 0770090807. 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UK. We're going to take another look at the roads in a few moments, but let's have something from the one and only Olivia Newton-John.

It's the one and only Olivia Newton-John, and What Is Life? And that song was also done by, of course, George Harrison, who I believe may have written it. Yes, I think it was on the B-side of My Sweet Lord back in the 70s. Anyway, Olivia Newton-John and What Is Life? Well, I don't know about what is life, but what is the traffic doing? The M27 traffic's easing after the emergency repairs earlier on the M27 westbound from Junction 9, the A27, Sedgesworth Link Road through to the Junction 8, the A3024 Bursledon Hamble Road. Delays are expected tonight due to Bournemouth versus Manchester City. The match is taking place at the Vitality Stadium. The kickoff is 7:30. So all the roads around that way will be pedestrianised, I would imagine, and very difficult to negotiate in a vehicle. I expect Arsenal's hoping that Manchester City lose, I would have thought. Not that I know much about football, of course. Mannings Heath Road, Branksham. Manning Heath Road, both ways has reopened. Traffic's returned back to some normality after the earlier fire services activity from Broome Road to the B3068 Ringwood Road, previous congestion to that road. So it's all clear now by the looks of it. Might be a bit slow there, but it's moving. The A341 Queen Anne Drive, Merley. It's queuing traffic there, both ways at Oakley Lane in the roadworks area there. Temporary traffic lights are causing delays. The A338 Bournemouth Spur Road, Ashley Heath. There's queuing traffic there still, northbound at the A31 Ashley Heath interchange. The A36 Southampton Road, Salisbury, there's still slow traffic there inbound before Churchill Way South by the college roundabout there. Wimborne Minster, the A31 between the A341 Merley roundabout and the B3073 Camford Bottom there. That seems to be running normally now. Traffic's returned to normal on the Itchen Bridge between Wolfson and the city centre. The A34 queuing traffic there, southbound from the A272 Three Mates Hill to the M3 Junction 9 Winnell Roundabout, Winchester North area, because of the roadworks. The A27 Bursledon Road, Bursledon, that's okay at Windover Roundabout. It's okay, but a bit slow going by the looks of it. The A337 Romsey Road, Lyndhurst. Inbound at the High Street there, that's a bit slow at the moment. Kingston Road, Portsmouth, there's slow traffic there between Lake Road and Kingston Crescent. The A3 Liss, there's queuing traffic there at the B3006, that's Hambarn Roundabout. Traffic's back to normal on the A338 Churchill Way South, Newbridge Street, Salisbury, in Salisbury, around the Exeter Street Roundabout. M271, traffic is easing on the M271 southbound at the A33 Redbridge roundabout area. Northern Bridge is returned back to normal as well, outbound from Six Dials. Traffic's returned back to normal on Winchester Road between St James's Road and Hill Lane. That's Winchester Road, upper Shirley, of course. Burgess Road is back to normal around the avenue. That's the A33. And Bassett Avenue looks like that's returned back to some normality as well. That's it for the moment. Now it's time for another track from my featured album today, which is Rubber Soul, and it's the Beatles' 1965 album that was their sixth album. And this is In My Life.
Okay, it doesn't seem to want to work. We'll come back to that one in a moment. Let's have something from the Beach Boys instead. Oh, that doesn't seem to want to work either. That's strange.

Nothing seems to all the work. Let's try that again, shall we? No, no joy at all. Deary me. It's all gone wrong. Yes, you'll excuse me, will you? Well, I get the big hammer out of the cupboard and I'll play this.

That's Boogie Nights there and Heatwave. Apologies for that. I don't know what happened there, but I've had a twiddle about with the controls and a twiddle about with the wires, and I'm going to press a button now and hopefully it'll happen. Oh, it did. It did happen. I must have fixed it. Well done. Go to the top of the class.

That feels so much better knowing that worked. That was In My Life, and of course that's from my featured album today, Rubber Soul. And one more track from that before the end of the program, and I'm going to play that Beach Boys track that I tried to play a moment ago, but I had no sound. I don't know what happened there, but it all seems to be working now, so fingers crossed it stays that way.

plus the Beach Boys eventually, and California Girls. It's time for us to take a look at what the weather's going to do for the rest of the week once again. This evening and tonight, showers continuing into the evening before gradually easing overnight, with some areas becoming dry by dawn. A brisk breeze continuing overnight, by the way, with temperatures remaining on the mild side. Minimum temperatures tonight of 11 degrees. Wednesday, variable cloud with bright spells and just isolated showers. They may be light showers though, so that's pretty good. A brisk breeze, but feeling warmer. Maximum temperature tomorrow of 21 degrees. Thursday through to Saturday. Thursday, cloudy, start turning brighter and warmer. Friday, sunny and very warm, locally hot. The chance of thundery evening showers though. Saturday, very warm with bright spells. Thundery showers are still possible. That's the weather for the rest of this week, basically. Although it does tend to change from day to day, I must admit. Tomorrow, you've got Alan Etheridge here from 10 through to 12. Now, I believe Keith is coming in at 12 through to 2. Sadly, the Duke won't be in tomorrow because he's a bit poorly at the moment. So, Tony, if you're listening, do get well soon, please. Hopefully, you'll be okay in the next few days. I do hope you get over whatever bug you've got. Margaret's just got getting over that as well. There's a conspiracy to make us all ill, I think. Anyway, then we've got Gary King on Drive Time from 4 through to 7. Gary's here on Wednesdays, Thursdays and Fridays. Don't forget to tune in for that because he has a great show. There's the Soul Train, there's the Love Songs, there's the X Number Ones. Oh, it's a really busy programme. And then we've got Mags, if she's feeling better. I do hope she is. I'll find that out tonight because I'll be seeing a crowd of the presenters from here. We're going out for something to eat. Hopefully Mags will be okay tomorrow, and she's here from 7 to 9. Fingers crossed that she can make it. Yes, we'll have some more travel information for you before I go around 1:45, but let's have a track from Tony Basil now.

That's, of course, the Selector, and on my radio. And prior to that, we had Tony Basil and Mickey. Let's have some Brian Adams now, taking us up to our look at the roads. It's starting to ease off a little bit now, so that's always good news for this time of night.

The A341 Queen Anne Drive, Merley. Both ways are having problems at the moment. There's queuing traffic there because of the roadworks in the area. And that's both ways at Oakley Lane. There's temporary traffic lights there causing the problems. Don't forget to expect delays in the Bournemouth area, because Bournemouth are playing Manchester City Football Club at the Vitality Stadium, and kickoff is around 7:30. So all the roads around the area will be turned into basically pedestrianised areas for a while. So please be careful if you're driving in that way, and remember there will be delays there. The A36 Southampton Road, Salisbury, is returned back to some normality, inbound before Churchill Way South by the college roundabout there. The A34 Winchester, they're still queuing traffic there southbound from the A272, and that's Three Mates Hill, to the M3 Junction 9 Winnall roundabout to Winchester North, in the roadworks area there. The A337 Romsey Road, Lyndhurst, the traffic's back to normal there, inbound at the High Street. The A338 Bournemouth Spur Road, Ashley Heath, that's slow there still at the moment, northbound at the A31 Ashley Heath interchange. The A36

about Winchester North, in the roadworks area there. The A337, Romsey Road, Lyndhurst, the traffic's back to normal there, inbound at the High Street. The A338, Bournemouth Spur Road, Ashley Heath, that's slow there still at the moment, northbound at the A31, Ashley Heath interchange. The A36, Wilton Road, Salisbury, slow traffic there as well. At Devizes Road by the St Paul's roundabout. The A27 Burslem Road, Burslem's return back to normal at the Windover roundabout area. The A3 Liss has returned back to normal at the B3006 Hambine roundabout. And Kingston Road, Portsmouth, traffic's returned back to normal there between Lake Road and Kingston Crescent. That's the roads for you. As I said earlier, Gary King's here tomorrow evening from 4 through to 7, and he's here Thursday and Friday as well. He does work hard, that man. Right, the final track from my featured album for the last 2 days. It's the Beatles' Rubber Soul album from 1965. And this is You Won't See Me.

That's the final track from my featured album for the last 2 days, Rubber Soul, released in 1965, the Beatles' sixth album, and that was You Won't See Me. Right, let's have some more music now, and let's have something else from the 60s, from the one and only Herman's Hermits, featuring Peter...

Sir Dr. Hook, and When You're in Love with a Beautiful Woman. And of course, prior to that, we had Herman's Hermits and My Sentimental Friend. Well, that's it from me for another day. Thank you very much for joining me. Please join me again next week on Monday and Tuesday when I do the Drive Time show all over again. I'll have another featured album next week on Monday and Tuesday. This time it'll be from the 70s. But have a great weekend when you get to it eventually. And I hope the rest of the week, the working week's good to you. Take care of yourselves, and I'm going to leave you with Jerry Rafferty now and Baker Street. So until next time, bye for now.

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2: Rail project HS2 is to be reconfigured. Trains will now run slower, it won't open until 2039, and the total bill could exceed £102 billion. The government says the previous Tory administration is to blame, but Conservative MP Joy Morrissey says work on the link should be suspended.
3: If the minister, in a year's time, a few months' time, decides to scrap HS2, you will have my full support. It's because in Beaconsfield, Marlow, and the South Bucks villages, we have seen nothing but a negative impact from HS2.
2: Petrol prices are at their highest level since the start of the Iran war. The average is now 158.52 pence a litre, but the RAC say it could top 160 pence a litre in the coming weeks. The Ebola outbreak is spreading faster than first thought. Health officials say those infected are dying at a rapid rate. And Emma Willis, Josh Widdicombe and Johannes Radebe are the new hosts of Strictly Come Dancing. That's the latest from Radio News Hub. I'm David Hall.
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hip-hop, hustle, no rock and roll. Unless your name's Brewster, cause Brewster's a punk. Parents let go, cause it's magic in the air. Criticizing rap, so you're out of order. Stop looking, listen to the phrase and Fred Astaire's. And don't get offended while Mace Dosey does your daughter. A dry camera roll system is now set. Fly around the store under Daisy Productions. It stands for the inner sound, y'all, in your Quebec. That the action not a trick, but show.

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Just as you thought you'd got away with it for another year, it's back. Hello and a very good afternoon to you. Matthew Aldous here on Outreach Radio and on Outreach Gold, your truly local radio station. As I promised, or threatened, last week, we've got 2 hours tonight of the UK entries of the Eurovision Song Contest. Not all of them. We can't fit all of them in, because if we did that, we'd go into Steve's show and he would not be happy. So we're cherry-picking our way through the best. Yes, some of them are quite good. Of the best of the British entries from the 60s to, well, maybe not so present. We're going to concentrate mainly on the 70s, 80s and 90s ones, because we think they were the better ones. And there's always, yeah, there's a little bit of humour and irony in this, to be honest. But please stay with me through until 7, because there will be tunes tonight that you will like. There'll probably be tunes that you think, oh, really? Oh, I haven't heard that for years and I didn't really want to hear it again. But no, it'll open your eyes, open your ears, and hopefully you'll enjoy some of these. The Eurovision celebrates its 70th birthday this year, and it all started so in 1956. We didn't join, the UK didn't join in 1956. It joined in 1957 with a song called All by Patricia Breeden. Now, we're not playing that because there isn't a studio version of it. There is a version on YouTube, but we're not using that because it's unbroadcastable. Not because she swore, but because the quality is really, really poor. So it was never released in the charts. It was never recorded. There was never a studio version of it. So we can't really include it. Patricia Breeden's song did not score very highly in the Eurovision chart. The BBC got a little bit funny about that, so they decided to pull out the next year. So 1958, no UK entry. They did come back in 1959 with Pearl Carl and Teddy Johnson, and this is Sing Little Birdie.

So, from 1959, Teddy Johnson and Pearl Carr at Sing Little Birdie. Oh, how lovely. And very late 50s was that. Hope you enjoyed that. That got to number 12 in the UK charts. In the Eurovision chart, it got to number 2. It nearly won it. In 1960, Brian Johnson supported the UK for a song called Looking High, High, High. That also

So, from 1959, Teddy Johnson and Pearl Carr at Single Birdie. Oh, how lovely. And very late 50s was that. Hope you enjoyed that. That got to number 12 in the UK charts. In the Eurovision chart, it got to number 2. It nearly won it. In 1960, Brian Johnson supported the UK for a song called Looking High, High, High. That also got to number 2. The Allisons were in 61. Are You Sure? That also got to number 2 in the Eurovision chart. Ronnie Carroll supported the UK in 1962 with Ring a Ding Girl. This was 4th in 1962.

Ronnie Carroll, 1962, Ring-a-Ding Girl, that got to number four for Eurovision. He supported it the year after as well in 1963. That's pretty rare. The same artist, he had a song called Say Wonderful Things, the much slower song in 1963. But that also got to position four for Eurovision as well. Matt Monroe, 1964, that was a song called I Love the Little Things. That nearly won it as well, number two in Eurovision. And in 1965, also getting to number two, I Belong, Kathy Kirby. I Belong.

Kathy Kirby getting to number two in the Eurovision chart in 1965. I Belong. That's the sort of song that Eurovision needed. Very upbeat and very poppy, well regarded in Eurovision. Not so good in the UK chart, only scraping into the bottom of the top 40. In 1966, Kenneth McKellar, A Man Without Love. That was one of the worst entries. That got to number nine, which was, well, back in those days, very low, and personally for me, not a very good song, but you know, each to their own. In 1967, though, the year after, we won it. Sandy Shaw's Puppet on a String.

0: string.
1: Sandy Shaw getting to number one in the UK charts, and we won it for Eurovision as well. Good year then, 1967, Puppet on a String. 1968, Cliff Richard, he supported the Eurovision with Congratulations. That got to number two in the Eurovision chart, number one in the UK charts. People often think he won it with Congratulations. No, he didn't. He did come second. And in 1969, Lulu won it. It was a four-way win, so the UK won it with three other countries. Hi, I'm Matt. If you just joined us, you are listening to a Eurovision UK entry special. Just as you thought Eurovision was all finished for another year last night, no, I'm sorry, I've brought it back. But all we're doing is looking at the UK entries with the winners as well, concentrating on mainly the 70s, 80s and 90s in the next 2 hours, taking us through until 7 o'clock. Lulu, who plays just in a couple of seconds, who got to number two in the UK charts, on the way in just a couple of moments.
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Lulu, number two in the UK chart for Boom Banger Bang, and joint winner of the contest in 1969. And we weren't going to win it again for another, 6 years or so, 7 years, something like that. Into the 70s, Mary Hopkin supported the UK for Knock Knock Who's There. That was number two, you guessed it. So many runners-up in those early days of Eurovision. And then in 1971, getting to number four for Eurovision, we had Kloda Rogers, and this is Jack in the Box.

typical Eurovision sound, that, isn't it? Claude Rogers and brilliant Jack in the Box, 1971. That got to fourth position in the Eurovision position in the Eurovision chart, and number three in the UK chart. The New Seekers, Beg, Steal or Borrow, was the 1972 Eurovision UK entry. That was runner-up, number two. There's so many runner-ups in these early days, as I keep saying. There's loads of them. There really are. There must have been some very disappointed UK people only just, you know, keep getting runners-up in those days. Cliff Richard, he's back again. This time, Power to All Our Friends. 1973, it got to number three in the Eurovision chart, and also in the UK chart, it got to number four.

Wow, it's sounding very Eurovision-y now, isn't it? Cliff Richard, power to all our friends supporting the Eurovision in 1973, our UK entry. That got to third place. In 1974, it was supported by Australian Olivia Newton-John for the UK. Yeah, I know. Long Live Love was the song. It got fourth position. Apparently, she was very, very unhappy with it. Not a wonderful song, personally, but she was very disappointed. She didn't like the song and she wanted a different one, but so she sort of threw her toys out of the pram, apparently. In 1975, once again, second place for Eurovision, The Shadows, Let Me Be The One. Now, Shadows, you think, yeah, instrumental group, weren't they, through the 60s? I can't think of any other Shadows song there where they sang. They got Cliff to do all the singing, didn't they? The Shadows were instrumental. Not this time. This is called Let Me Be The One. As I said, it's runner-up in 1975, and in the UK charts, it only got to number 12.

Brilliant, love that. Shadows, Let Me Be The One, got to number two for the Eurovision chart in 1975. In 1976, we won it. Brotherhood of Man won the Eurovision for the UK in 1976. It got to number one, obviously, for the Eurovision chart, and also number one in the UK chart as well.

0: Brotherhood of Man, Save Your Kisses for me, winning and supporting the Eurovision Song Contest for 1976. Hi, good evening. 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We're on DAB, we're on your smart speaker, and we're online as well. If you're listening on Outreach Gold, we're on DAB and also 1557 kilohertz medium wave, and online and your smart speaker as well. We're looking at the Eurovision entries from the UK right the way through until 7 o'clock tonight, concentrating mainly on the 70s, 80s and 90s ones, but we've got to have some we did a few 60s, we've got some of the newer ones as well, if we have time for them. We continue in just a couple of moments with the 1977 entry for the UK. It's from Lindsay DePaul and Mike Moran. Rock Bottom plays in just a couple of moments here on Outreach Radio.
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That's Lindsay DePaul and Mike Moran, Rock Bottom. You wouldn't call a Eurovision entry Rock Bottom these days, would you? Because that's likely where it will be. That got to number two, once again, in the Eurovision chart, just scraping into the top 40 of the UK singles chart. Moving on, 1978 then, and a group called Coco. This is the lowest entry to date for the Eurovision. It only got to number 11 in the Eurovision chart, and once again only scraping into the top 20 in the UK singles chart. A pretty decent entry, I think. It's called The Bad Old Days. A bit cheesy, but it's pretty good.

Now that's Coco and Bad Old Days, the UK Eurovision entry for 1978, getting to position 11. Pretty poor show. As I said, that's the lowest one so far to date. Black Lace, again, remember Black Lace? Those people that did those very, very high quality songs through the mid 80s, like Superman and Agadoo and Do the Conga. Well, they were around a bit earlier than that. They were back in 1979. They had a song called Mary Ann, and here it is. This was the UK entry for the Eurovision Song Contest. It got to number 7 in the in the Eurovision charts. Now, I did say, if you were listening to last week's show, I did a whole 2 hours of 1979. I did mention this song, and I said I did threaten that I would play it. It's not the best offering. It shaped the Eurovision back then, and here it is for you.

there we are. Black Lace and Mary Ann supporting the Eurovision for 1979. It was seventh. It didn't chart in the it was released as a single, but it never got into the top 40. Oh, so there we are. There's the 70s. We're into the 80s now, and a group called Prima Donna supported 1980. That was the UK entry called Love Enough for Two. That too didn't get into the top 40 either, but it did pretty it did better than Black Lace. It got to the third position on the Eurovision chart.

pretty decent entry. Prima Donna for 1980 and Love Enough for Two. That got to number three for the Eurovision chart. And as I say, it didn't chart in the UK chart. It, 48 actually. Not very good for Prima Donna. However, the next year, 1981, we know what happened in 1981, I'm sure. We won it again. Wow. That doesn't happen much anymore. Making Your Mind Up, Bucks Fizz, number one for the Eurovision chart and number one as well in the UK singles chart.

So number one's all round for Bucks Fizz, and well deserved as well. Making your mind up for 1981. Okay, into 1982, the group representing the Eurovision for 1982 were called Bardo, and some of Bardo were the ladies that were in Coco, the 1978 entry as well. Is that allowed? Probably. It doesn't matter. And they got not a very good Eurovision position. They got to number 7. They did higher in the UK singles chart. Bardo got to number 2 in the UK singles chart. As I say, 7 for the Eurovision chart. Trying to copy Making Your Mind Up pretty much with this. A pretty good entry, I think. This is called One Step Further.

0: Now there's Bardo and One Step Further supporting the Eurovision for 1982. It came seventh for Eurovision and number two in the UK charts. I'm Matt, this is Retro Rewind as part of your Super Retro Sunday. We do it every Sunday up until 11 o'clock p.m. here on Outreach Radio, simulcasting on Outreach Gold. That's your lot for part one, but there are more UK Eurovision entries still to play, oh yes, in the next hour. After the break, we're going to go from 1983, go through most of the 80s, most of the 90s as well. Just before we go to the break, a little reminder of next week's show, back to normal, so no Eurovision. Those of you that aren't particular Eurovision fans, I hope you're finding something you like. And if you haven't, well, there's still another hour of them. You have been warned. Next week, we're all back to normal. I will tell you next week, we've got two featured years between 5 and 7 o'clock. The first hour, we're looking at hits and the history of 1971. And then we're going to skip a decade and we're going to look at the hits and the history of 1991 between 6 and 7. And that's all next week here on Outreach Radio and Outreach Gold. And remember, tonight, looking ahead, Steve Ridout's here with indie hits, taking you through until 10. And then Paul's here with international jazz impressions, wrapping up our Super Retro Sunday for another Sunday. Coming up then, as I said, in part two, we have Eurovision entries in part two through the 80s from Sweet Dreams from 83. We also have Belle and the Devotions, Vicky, Ryder and Ricky. And not all together, Scott Fitzgerald as well, and Live Report. Yeah, you've never heard of any of them, but hopefully they'll bring back memories as we come back in just a couple of moments here on Outreach Radio and Outreach Gold.
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2: 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Catch up on the previous week's show on the Outreach Radio website.